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you. Yeah, man, the biggest and the baddest thing, man. I want to tell you, you know, not just in a northwest, you know, or southwest, you know, or even east, you know. Me, I tell you about the globe. You get to me, I say, yeah, man, I chuck his side talk to the world, man. Them for no, man.

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Yeah, man, the biggest and the baddest thing, man. I want to tell you, you know, not just in a Northwest, you know, or Southwest, you know, or even East, you know. Me, I tell you about the globe. 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Them for no man.

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6: What's going on?

Good afternoon, good evening, or good night, depending on where you are in the world. 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If it's a Sunday morning, just after 7 a.m, you know what time it is, right? Time for some good inspirational and some gospel music as well. This is how we're going to do it this morning. Hour number one is all about the Mellow 45. 45 minutes of mellow inspirational music. Music for the mind, music for the body, music for the soul. Hour number two kicks off with some inspirational reggae music. I'm looking forward to that. Looking forward to getting reggae-matical in the second hour. And then we've got some upfront gospel beats for you as well. Hour number three is all about the super classic hour. Not going to tell you anything about it. Just make sure you tune in. And in between then, lots of banter. This morning, I want to run something past you to do with weddings, right? Now, the average wedding in this country costs £18,400. So why would somebody want to spend 30, 40, 50, 60 grand on a wedding is beyond me. But make sure you stay tuned in, right? I've got an interesting story. You know me and my stories, right? Got an interesting story for you. A brother who's been living with his missus for near on 40 years decided to get married. Just told her that she should get married. She ran away with the whole project. In the end, a brother took sick. But for now, let's carry on with the Mellow 45. Angela and Veronica, All Things Work. Don't you miss this story. Whatever you do.

did Leon Richards, If I Knew Then. Let me say good morning. But first of all, let me say good morning and thank you to the man above for waking me up this morning, giving me another day. Good health, strength, prosperity, all there. I'm eternally grateful. We should all give thanks for health, for strength, for life. A few more funerals coming up, and boy, oh boy, it's as if people are just going down. I was talking to a friend the other day, and we were saying that someone takes sick on Monday, they're gone on Tuesday now. Years ago, they'd be sick for years, but not anymore. So I give thanks, and you should as well, for being woken up this morning. Let me say a very good morning to Joy Gunter. How are you, Joy? So glad to have your company. Let me say good morning to Sandy and to Nuja Patel, to Rhonda Taylor, Lisa McGee. Good morning to Maxine James and to Tony Ruby. Lady J, 1969. I take it that's the year you were born, right? Good morning and thank you for your company. Good morning to Shirley Biscuit as well. I'm wondering if that's your real name, Shirley Biscuit. And you're a guy once called Gary Baldy. You're not related, right? Shirley Biscuit and Gary Baldy. Good morning to Baron Philip as well. Thank you for your company, guys. Thank you for choosing Cruise Radio. www.cruise-radio.com. It's a soul feeder show on a Sunday morning. 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

Cruise Radio on a Sunday morning. It's a Soul Feeder show, playing you the best in gospel and inspirational music. Music for the mind, music for the body, music for the soul. Let me say a very good morning to Loch Ness Vanessa on the south side of town. What's happening, Southside V? You good? Had a good week? Sure you did. Good morning to Marcia Bryant. How you doing? Good morning to Pastor Marshall Pascal. Good morning, sir. How you doing? So glad to have your company. John O'Henry. Not sure if he's in the States or he's in England. That guy takes planes like taxis. Always in and out of the country. Good morning, sir. Hope you're doing well. Good morning to Dr. J.R.W. Bailey. How you doing, sir? So glad to have your company as well. Let's move on. Ben Tankard, track called Head to the Sky. It's a Sunday morning. It's a Soul Feeder show.

Ben Tankard, Keep Your Head to the Sky. As I was saying before about the average cost of a wedding, £18,400. A lot of money, but whoever says love doesn't cost a thing didn't know what they're talking about. So anyway, down the sauna, you know, I go to the sauna regularly, and there's footballers there, there's rap artists, there's singers, all kind of people pass through, and we don't pay them no mind. We don't get excited or starstruck. So we're talking about weddings a couple of weeks back and stuff. And there's a brother there. I had to laugh, man, because he says he's been living with Mrs. about near on 40 years and said to her, you know, let's get married. It's the right thing to do now. The kids are growing up. I think they've got grandchildren. I think there's one great grandchild as well, which is a real blessing. So anyway, he said to her, so he can do plan things out properly and then we'll just pay for it and stuff. What? But he said he has something like 4,000 in mind, right? She comes from Montserrat. He said she started to contact uncles and aunts and talk about Airbnb. Her daughters came round picking up bridesmaids' dresses, this, that, blah, blah, whatever. In the end, the total cost was £45,000. He said to her, I never had that in mind. But she said to him, but look, we're going to do it properly, right? But he said, yeah, £45,000. He said he had something more like £6,000 in mind. You know, go to the register office, best man, chief bridesmaid, a flower girl, and the mums and dads on each side and brothers and sisters. And I've been to a few weddings in the register office, and they're quite nice because you can't decorate the register office, but it's very formal in there, and it's nice. She never had that in mind at all. She was ready to fly in half a Montserrat and everyone else. £45,000. And I'm wondering, if the cost of weddings was a lot lower, would more brothers really get married? Probably would. Because there's a lot of brothers out there who live with their women, and good women. Most women are good women, you know. They take care of the home, take care of the man and stuff like that. £45,000. He said no. He said, brethren, after that discussion, I had to go and lie down. My chest started to feel tight, right? He couldn't cope. And now they're not talking. Ah, dear.

£45,000. You know what? If I'm walking down, if I'm getting married, if I'm completely honest, I'm going to tell you something, but please don't tell nobody. I'd only be interested in the reception part of things and the DJ lineup. I've had this DJ lineup in my head for years. If I'm getting married next week or next month or next year, my DJ lineup for the wedding is this, the wedding reception. I'm going to the Meccan bar. I like it in there. It's very, very comfortable. My DJ lineup is this. I want the great Delroy P. Yeah, man. Delroy P. I want Fifth Avenue, Studio Express, and New Attraction, right? After 5 a.m., it's got to be the Twins. It's got to be Desi G and Colonel as well. Whatever's money's left, we can buy curry goat, cake, sandwiches, juice, or whatever. But that DJ lineup must happen. Can you imagine? Can you imagine? Big DJ lineup, and we're sitting at the wedding reception. No food, you know. No drinks. Nothing. But good music. Good music, man. No drinks on the table. No flowers. Nothing. Just a big sound lineup, but 45 grand, that's a lot of money, man. A lot of money. That is more than one partner draw, I'm telling you. Now, one of the brothers' chest started to feel tight. Because if a man's got a budget of about 5 grand, man, and that wedding is 40 grand over budget. And those of you saying that he should have set boundaries and set this and that, that's a hard thing to do. A very hard thing to do. I'm wondering if she's going to see sense. No, come to her senses, that would be nice, wouldn't it? Four or five people, register office, and one sound. I couldn't do it.

It's Cruise Radio on a Sunday morning, man. It's a Soul Feeder show. And can I tell you the last part? That 45 grand, the honeymoon was not included. Did you hear what I say? The honeymoon was not included. No. Brothers, there is a lesson. If you want to go down that road, you have to set boundaries. Say what your budget is from the outset. And she can work with it. She could work with it. If they want to work with it, they can. But if it's 3 grand, say it's 3 grand from the outset. But mind you, after I booked all my sounds, right, and DJs, there wouldn't be much change out of the 3 grand. Because with these big sounds, you've got to put down deposit, you know, non-refundable.

look at that. Many of us brothers will want to get married, you know. We want to get married. Should I say it again? Brothers want to get married. They want to walk down the aisle. It's just this unrealistic cost. Man has to spend out his partner money and them kind of something there and rare in. Come on now, come on man, come on. Getting man emotional up in the place now on a Sunday morning when gospel music supposed to be calming me down.

Big Bob Stones. Love this track. Got to play one more. It's time to get reggae magical on a Sunday morning. Some sweet, inspirational reggae music. Man, but it didn't change the plan. Ever since the day he said, let me play this one.

0: 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It's time for some sweet, inspirational reggae music on a Sunday morning, courtesy of the Soul Feeder Show and Cruise Radio. www.cruise-radio.com.
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6: Don't get it twisted.

Fifth Avenue, Special Touch, and New Attraction. Well, I forgot the PAs as well. Yeah, man, you got to have a couple of PAs as well. How you mean? It has to be Roger Robin. How you mean? One of the finest singers who ever came out of South London. So PAs, Roger Robin, Sydney Prince. Lovely voice, man. Sydney Prince and Maxi Priest as well. Can't leave him out. What a wedding that would be, innit? Four top sounds. Three good PAs. I wouldn't worry about the bride too much, man. I tell you what, my brethren's by the bar, sinking brandies and listening to Hollywood.

uplifting you on a Sunday morning or any morning is nothing like gospel music, man. Music for the mind, the body and the soul comes in all kinds. And you can hear it right here on Cruise Radio. And someone just messaged me and said, how come you haven't got any gospel groups at the wedding reception? I'm coming on to that. Because I want Raymond and Kanga to fly in the Grace Thrillers as well. Jesus. I wanted to make them bark and hold all them peoples, all them sounds and all them PAs and everybody and stuff. Help you all right, man. Everyone to squeeze up and make yourself small, innit? Lukey D, here I am.

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One of my favorite singers, Luciano, track called Happy People. This is the Soul Feeder Show on a Sunday morning.

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was tempted to go on a version excursion with this one. So many versions. And can you believe this lady, Shirley Caesar, has made 39 albums in her lifetime? 39! Talk about longevity, right?

Shirley Caesar, he's a friend of mine. Here is DJ Rogers. Track called Love Brought Me Back. It's a Sunday morning. 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Tony Tomlin.

Good morning to Andrea Spence. How you doing? Thanks for choosing Cruise Radio. Have yourself a blessed day. Good morning also to Donna Marie Park. How you doing? Good morning to you and the girls. Take care. Stay blessed. Good morning also to Birchlin. So glad to have your company. Also, good morning to Cherie. How you doing, Cherie? Thanks for choosing Cruise Radio on a Sunday morning. Please don't forget hour number three, this week's Super Classic Hour. 17 tracks from back in the day. Some people will label them as soul. Some people will label them as rare grooves. I'll just stick with the title of good music. The Soul Feeder Show on a Sunday morning. Music for the mind, the body and the soul. Inspiring, uplifting, motivating. That's what we do here, Cruise Radio. Thank you very much, DJ Rogers. Time for Ninth Creation. A track called He's Coming. You better believe it.

Can you believe someone just called me irresponsible? Tony, what kind of wedding reception are you planning? No details about the cake, the catering, the wedding cars, and you called your bride's dress a frock? Yeah, man, frock. That's a proper word for it, you know, because if you're a classy guy and you understand romance, you understand women, then you'll use the word frock. Doesn't call me irresponsible. Right? No, you've got the wrong end of the stick. But at a Meccan bar, people can buy their own drinks, you know. So if you buy your own drinks, look at the top sounds I'm providing and paying for, right? What more you want than that? You got Maxi Priest, Roger Robin, Raymond & Co. You got Delroy P, Fifth Avenue. You got New Attraction, Studio Express, After 5 a.m. in the morning. You got Colonel, the Twins, and Desi G. What you'd really expect to come and eat free food as well. Come on, if that was a dance, you're paying £40 to get in, right? And I'm inviting you to share my happy wedding day with my bride and everybody else. Hey? How do you want more freeness with the free food? No, you're being very, very unreasonable. I might be irresponsible, but I think you're being very unreasonable. Plus, we haven't got a big budget. And I have to pay the sounds. My reputation's at stake. I have to give the sound man their money. I'm not being irresponsible, I'm being practical. That's the right word. I'll be practical, isn't it?

I am done. I'm officially done. Got a message from Jennifer. Jennifer says, then how are you going to get your bride and everybody from the register office to the Meckham bar? You're taking him on the bus. I'm finished. I'm done. Can imagine the bride and the groom and everyone on the 36 bus going from the register office to the Meckham bar. I don't know what the bus fare is now. I've not been in a bus for about 20 years.

charging 330s, please, and 50. I don't know, what's a child fare? 20 or something like that? Jennifer, come out my business, yeah? Come out my business. I should have never mentioned my plans. Take my bride on the bus. Oh, dear.

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All the previous shows are there for your listening pleasure. And a big thanks to those of you who share the show as well. I'm looking at some of the figures and stuff, and people are listening to Cruz in Rochester, New York, Brooklyn, New York. Yeah. We are getting out there. We're reaching to the world, far and wide, not just on the ends. Big thank you to all of you. And those of you who get up on a Sunday morning at an ungodly hour to tune in, thank you very, very much. Here is Al Green.

0: 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You know the drill. You know the drill. 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

Good morning, Marie, or should I say Marie, how you doing? Marie says, Tony, I'm not being picky, but you've forgotten the honeymoon. Do you know what, Marie, that slipped my mind. That slipped my mind completely. I've been so concentrated on the sound systems and the PA and that kind of stuff. I forgot about the honeymoon, innit? But there's not going to be much money left for honeymoon, so we'll have to put up to a... That can be put off till another time, man. Jump on a TUI, is it, or EasyJet something, and then just, you know, something, a little something, something, something. It doesn't have to be like the same week as a wedding. It could be like later on down the year, innit? Yeah, yeah, thanks for that. I forgot about that as well. But mind you, I got to find the bride first. Man's planning a big wedding with how much sound systems and PA with no bride. Oh, you could make this up, innit? You just couldn't make this up, man. Me once done up at the altar, no bride. Oh, boy.

0: What more could we want, right?
1: Yeah. We worship, we worship, we worship, we worship.
0: Some people never woke up this morning, went to bed last night, never woke up this morning. We are here. Let's make the most of it. Don't count the days, make the days count. And we are edging closer and closer and closer to this week's Super Classic Hour. 17 or 18 tracks from back in the day, when music was music.

Some of the days you had to stand up in the record shop all day, right? Now, people make a tune in 10 minutes and email it to you when you're going to play it. Do you want a jingle? Jesus. I've got an inbox full of them. And I'm not ashamed to say that's where they're going to stay. From Fred Hammond, let's go to Winans Phase 2.

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So much time. It's a Soul Feeder show on a Sunday morning, and we're inside the Super Classic Hour. Tell me where to go. Let's talk more music. Nothing to talk about. We planned a wedding, right? Mellow 45 is over. Reggae magic is over. Completed my task, right? So during this hour, let's talk from me and more music. If you've been listening to the show from the beginning, wow. Thank you very much. Here's Dee Edwards, a track called I Can Deal With That. I certainly can. It's the Soul Feeder show, and this is how we do it. Ooh.

0: 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Rolling tape.
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this track, Night Flight, If You Want It. Let me say a very good morning to Michael Allen. How you doing, boss? Thanks for your company. Good morning to Lucy C. How you doing? Good morning also to Pauline Swaby Lowe. And how can I forget Lola Cherry Sweet Ashman? How you doing? So glad to have your company. Good morning to Last G as well. Good morning, sir. Let's check out Eloise Whittaker. A track called I've Come Too Far. It's a Sunday morning, it's a Soul Feeder show right here. 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

0: that's enough for me. Now this next track I'm going to play, some people love it, some people hate it. I like it. My friends,
1: no, I don't play
0: if they go out and hear this, that's it. Their evening is finished. They do not like it at all.
1: Me, you.
0: I'm saying to them, you need to leave the lady alone, you know, because it's a nice track. And they're like, nice track what? Load of rubbish. The song doesn't make no sense.
1: But you, baby.
0: But I say it must make some sense because it's very popular. A lot of people like it. Nope, they're not having it. And some of them refuse to play it as well. But I'm going to play it. Here it is. LaToya Jackson. Camp Kuchikaye. I'm loving this one. I remember I went out and bought it on vinyl. Yeah, man.

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1: Mr. DJ Handbrake. 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Cruise.
2: You know I like to make trouble, right? 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Dell, this one's all yours, bro. And don't send it back. LaToya Jackson. If she was English, you know, you could put this in for the Eurovision Song Contest. It would win. I'm loving it.

Where has the time gone? We have around 15 minutes left before I say goodbye. But remember, we do it all again next week, Sunday morning. Show kicks off at 7 a.m. Still got a couple of tunes to play before I go. I can't go without playing this one. Laurel, Mellow Mellow, timeless classic, a real super classic. 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

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It's a Soul Feeder show, and we're inside the Super Classic Hour, where we go back in time, way back. Gonna play two more, then I'm out of here. Thank you very much for your company. God bless you all. Nice to be important, but far more important to be nice. Take care of each other, love each other, and just be nice. Not too hard, is it?

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1: All the things you told me, boo, for me and you, was it true? 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Hey, this is Colin Nadine, and you're locked on to the Girls' Them Diary. 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

0: Starting off with something by the wonderful Tina Marie. It's a Sunday morning in London. And the show is called Easy Like Sunday Morning. That's what we do. That's what we do. First hour, nice and easy. Welcome along. Delta Germany Radio broadcasting live on Cruise Radio. Cruise with a Z. Alongside other places. Let's say good morning to a couple of people. I want to say good morning to June Bug. How you doing, June? I'm going to say good morning to the wonderful Maya Kamara. How you doing, Maya? Say good morning to Franco. How you doing, Franco? Arts Machine is in the room as well. How you doing? Good morning. Say good morning to Simple. Big up to you, Junebug, once again, nice and early. Big up to you, Maya. I see ya. First record right there. Let's say good morning to Shah. Says my dad was a massive fan of the music like this. Big up to you, Shah. Also, good morning to Savi as well. The show is called The
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0: That's a nice start, isn't it? It's a nice start. Anyway, if you've never been here before, it's Delta Jam. I am throwing down one or two tunes for your Sunday morning delectation. That's a long word, isn't it? Easy like Sunday morning. Big up to you, Russell. I see ya. The wonderful Elegance is in the room. Big up to you, Elegance. We are easy.

I want to say good morning to Kian. How you doing, Kian? Also want to say good morning to Pauline Briscoe, makeup artist extraordinaire. Good morning, Pauline. Also want to say good morning to DJ Red. How you doing, Red?

0: there's a jumpy up version and this smooth version. Gonna go over to the cruisers. Want to say good morning to Errol. How you doing, Errol? He says, blessed Sunday morning, Delta. Please bring the warmth to London with your music. Thank you, Errol. Let's also say good morning to Anne. Also, big up to you, Anne. How you doing? Also saying good morning to the wonderful May. How you doing, May? Also want to say good morning to the wonderful Margaret in the house as well on the cruise line. Big up to you, Margaret. Big up to the twins as well. Yeah. Let's go over to Pops on the cruise line. He says, good morning, Delta. Hope you're well. I'm aight.
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0: This is how we're playing it today. This is how we're playing it. Nice and smooth. Once again, let's say good morning to my Tally's ladies. The wonderful May. And the wonderful Maya. The M's are in the room. First hour. Nice and easy.

This is how we do it. This is how we do it. This is how we do it. Say good morning to Wendy. The wonderful Audrey Lee is in the room. Good morning, Audrey. We are easy like Sunday morning. Use your heart and not your eyes. That's what he says. That's what she says. Big up to you, Mr. Mills.

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How you doing? The names you guys come out with, the name.

0: Use your heart and not your eyes. Is that something you do? That's the question. If you've never been around here before, it's Delta Jam. Let's say good morning to Ja Gibbs. How you doing, Ja? Also want to say good morning to another cruiser, Eric, in Birmingham. And we're not talking Birmingham, Alabama. We're talking Birmingham, UK. Big up to you, Eric. He says, morning to you, Mr. Delta, on this sunny Birmingham Sunday. Really, though? Really, though?
1: Good morning, world.
0: In London, it ain't so sunny, but it's trying its best. Let's say good morning to Pamela. How you doing, Beetroots? How you doing, Pamela? By the way, broadcasting live on Cruise Radio. That's Cruise with a Z, Cruise with a Z, and other places as well. Big up to you, Raja. I see ya. It's all about the music on a Sunday. First hour of the show, nice and smooth. Gonna say good morning to Moni and Eternity. How you doing? Pressure's rising.

0: by the way. Margaret says...
1: tune.
0: That's what she said. Let's not doubt that. Let's not doubt that. She knows a tune when she hears one. I'm going to say a good morning to Juliet. Where's Romeo?

How you doing, Kelly? Let's say good morning to Harv. How you doing, Harv? Let's say good morning to Benita. Benita Applebum is in the house. Morning, Benita. Saying good morning to Charmin C as well. Good morning, Charmin. You all right?

Let's say good morning to Shelley. She says she came in right in time. Gotta get in early these days. You never know what tune's coming next. Big up to everybody on Cruise Radio. Don't forget you can pick up Cruise online, cruise-radio.com. And also you can download the app. And if you're a fan of old school tunage, this is the place. Good morning, Tracy. How you doing? Biggie's in the house as well. Big up to you, Biggie. Biggie Smalls. Big up to DJ Ash. And let me tell you something. What I do is, I come along here. I play tunes from back in the day. Also tunes around 15, 20 years old. And sometimes I go even back further. 40, 50. Should I say 60 years old? I have gone that far. Big up to you, Peggy. Peggy is in the house. Big up to you, Peggy. And also want to say good morning to Rua. Rua says, loving your work. That's one of those old school expressions. As I always say, the first part of the show, though, nice and smooth. I don't go, I don't rush the first hour. It's a Sunday morning when you wake up on a Sunday. This is just for me. You what? You say to yourself, should I have breakfast now or later? I'm going to say good morning to Tiny C. I know it's not Monday, but we like this song. Miss Vibe, Miss J Vibe is in the house. Big up to you, Miss Vibe. This is Whitney Houston. I love this one, as you know. Have a dance around the coffee table. I've got this thing about coffee tables.

0: Every time I play this song, there is somebody that tells me I've never heard this one. It's time.
1: This is just for me.
0: To drink this one up. Drink it all up. Listen to the lyrics. One day, Sunday, I like to drop songs with nice lyrics. And this is one of those songs.

Gonna say big up to TT and JoJo. Joe to see her in the room. Gonna say good morning to Rowan. How you doing, Rowan? The wonderful May has done. Do me justice today. Big up to you, May. That's Whitney Houston. One of those days. Hopefully. Your day is starting good so far. And if you've joined me today, well, of course it has. It's all about the music, getting you in the mood for some a good day and a good week. Thank you. Okay, I'll have a look later after the show. It's Delta Jam throwing down one or two tunage on Cruise Radio. We're making up our own language here. Just like Michael Jackson. Shamor. And we are throwing down one or two tunes. We're half an hour.

start your Sunday. Do you recognize the bounce on this? Gonna say good morning to Multiverse Print. How you doing, Multiverse? On a Sunday morning, for everybody waking up with wisdom in their eyes, I like to start nice and easy. Once again, I want to say good morning to Pauline Briscoe, makeup artist. If you're over 35, maybe 40 plus, you might be singing away to this one. Here we go.

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How you doing, Miss Rose? Also to Anne. How you doing, Anne? Kelly says, great tune. Great tune. As I say every week, I say this every week. If you don't know this tune, you're simply too young.

0: woke up on a Sunday morning and you said to yourself, what is that? I'm going to say good morning to Bridgie. How are you doing, Bridgie? Also to Brenda. Just the two of us, you and I, and your mobile phone. I'm going to say good morning to Aitana. Is it Aitana? What a nice, lovely name that is. As I mentioned earlier, Mr. Mills is in the house. He says, nice tune. I mix it up on a Sunday. Bridgie is in the house. How are you doing, Bridgie? Yeah. Maria is in the house as well. Yeah. Fabio's in the house, of course. Yeah. I have not mentioned Fabio from Brazil. Yeah. And notice I always say Brazil, not Brazil. Taking two in the house. Big up to you from Spain. Espanol is in the house. Let's say good morning to Lady D in the house. Good morning, Lady D. How are you? You make me wanna.
1: Fire, baby.
2: Fire, baby.
0: Big up to the one and only Juliet.
1: You make me
0: We're still looking for Romeo to join in the chat. We'll find you your Romeo. You never know these days. I'm gonna say big up to the fly guy. Also to Yas. Yas says, this is what you do.

morning to Jackie. How you doing, Jackie? Good morning to Miss Kelly. Morning. We have a lot of regulars in the house today. Big up to you guys. Always a pleasure.

0: I'm going to say good morning to DJ Leo. How you doing, Leo? There she is. Chelsea Girl was in the house. Big up to you, Chelsea Girl.
1: Stop it, calm down.
0: You never know what song's coming next, and you know what? I never know what song's coming next. I do it on the fly. No playlist around here, so don't ask about playlists and stuff like that. Everything comes on the fly. I like to be spontaneous. Spontaneity is the name of the day. I'm just going to say that.

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Or Dandy. How you doing, Dandy? And also Guitar Man. How you doing, Guitar Man? Guitar Man by name, Guitar Man by nature, I'm sure. Good morning to Georgia. How you doing, Georgia?

We're going to say good morning to Lisa. How you doing, Lisa? Also, once again, I want to thank the wonderful Mae. Thank you, Mae. Nice explanation. I'm going to say good morning to Bree. I like that name. Okay, it sounds like a cheese, but you've probably heard that before. There she is, there she is. Vinyl Collection Kim has just jumped into the room. Let's say give him big up to Vinyl Collection. Stop it, Miss Kelly, stop it. I'm so cruel sometimes, I know. I should be a comedian, I think. Good morning to GMD. How you doing, GMD? You believe we're in the first hour? Only 2 hours on a Sunday. I'll be here for another hour and 13.

0: can't do wrong with Michael Jackson.
1: Stop it! 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
0: Absolutely, absolutely. In the meantime, I want to say good morning to the wonderful Andrea on the cruise line. Good morning, Andrea. Good morning. Also, I want to say good morning to Lady Scorpion. Lady Scorpion says, good morning, Delta. How are you? I'm all right. Sunday blessings, she says. Let's say Sunday blessings to everybody listening. How are you doing, ladies and gentlemen? Let's say big up to Pat. How you doing, Pat? I should call you Patricia, but that's only when you're naughty. Morning, Pat.

is in the house as well. Good morning, Queen. We have Pauline Briscoe, makeup artist extraordinaire. She's stepping. He's doing a dance around the, I'm going to say coffee table, but I should say the island in the kitchen. Good morning, Pauline. Let's say good morning to Stephanie. How are you doing, Stephanie? Also to Michael. How are you doing, sir?

Let's say good morning to Warren as well. How you doing, sir? Right here is where you are. 8 minutes until the top of the hour. In Londinian, it's 8 minutes to 11. T-Ferg is in the house. How you doing, T-Ferg? By the way, Pauline, I forgot to tell you, Serena's in town soon. Pauline Briscoe, makeup artist to Serena. Serena's coming to town. Yeah, she knows already. Big up to you, Pauline. I'm sure you knew. She's here already. And if you don't know what I'm talking about, Serena Williams coming back to Wimbledon to play tennis at the age of 44. Good luck, Serena. If you win, I'm going to give you a big shout out. Big shout out. I'm going to say big up to DJ K as well. How you doing, sir? Hope you're right, sir. Hope you're right.

0: is I want to make her my wife. 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He's undecided, so it doesn't matter. Big up to Margaret on that tune. She says,
1: fire, baby.
2: Fire, baby.
1: Fire, baby.
2: Fire, baby. Fire, baby.
0: We are getting closer and closer to the top of the hour. I know. It's true, though, isn't it? 3 minutes until the top. This is for all of the independents, ladies.

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0: 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The new Let Me Down Easy series is out now. Part 2 is coming soon.
1: London, this is official. We knew this was going to happen.

0: 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It can only be one. You know what it is. You know what it is. 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
1: Happiness is what life is all about. If you're not happy, what's it? This is my philosophy in life. The meaning of life, but the short time we have, is to be happy. If you're not happy, then what is there? And gratitude, that's the other word. Having said that, good morning to Charity. Good morning, Charity.

the morning to Ray as well. Hey, Dean Ray. This is one of those songs, if you've never heard it before in your life, you can appreciate it as well. I'm going to say big up to Mikel in Costa Rica. Costa Rica in the house.

0: Costa Rica. I'm going to go there one day. Big up to Bruno. Bruno in Brazil. We have Brazil in the house. We have Ray in Virginia. Blue Ridge Mountains of Virginia. On the trails of the Lonesome Pine. If anybody knows what I'm talking about, put it in the chat. Eric is in Florida. Florida. Queen Sheba. You're wonderful. And you must be of a certain generation. I said the Blue Ridge Mountains. When Virginia, when Virginia was mentioned, there was an old Laurel and Hardy. Do you know who they are if you're too young? Laurel and Hardy did a sketch, The Blue Ridge Mountains of Virginia on the trails of the Lonesome Pine. And if you watch it, very funny, very old.
1: I'm gonna call the radio.
0: Okay, we're in the last hour of the show. And if you don't know this song, that's because it's newish and it's by the wonderful Maya Kamara, who is in the chat. And I always invite you to say hi to Maya. She's in the chat room. Maya Kamara, musician, singer-songwriter. And I'll see you soon, Maya.

Big up to you, Pops. Also, Red Locks is in the house. Good morning, Red Locks. Lady Scorpion turning up her speakers. Absolutely, Maya. This is Maya Kamara. Radio Core.

We have the Americas in the house. Say good morning to Mahogany. What a nice name.

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Let me see what I could do. Not straight away, though. I'm going to say big up to Maria. How you doing, Maria? Here comes a saxophone.

Maria says, what song? It's right there, it's right there. This is the one for Maya Kamara. She's in the chat room. Say hi to Maya. 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

0: Lilies are red, violets are blue, and we are looking for a Romeo in the house for Juliet. Let's say good morning to Wens. Good morning, Wens. I'm going to say big up to Manico. Manico says, I love this radio.
1: Stop it! Stop it! Calm down!
0: Right, this is a proper version. The long version. Good morning, Wens. Good morning to Nayara. I love these names. Love these names.

0: In some countries, it's early in the morning. It's time to wake up. I want to say big up to Sydney. How are you doing, Sydney? By the way, Maya says, this is my jam. I should do it a different way. Maya says,
1: this is my jam.
0: I'm going to say good morning to Jeep. How are you doing, Jeep?

0: say big up to Maniko in Angola. Naomi.
1: Naomi.
0: Wants to say hi to her husband in Angola. That's done. SA, good morning to Tilia. How you doing, Tilia? And by the way, Dr. Phil's in the house as well.

official EB. Said morning jams, morning jams. Here we go.

Hope you've got your speakers nice and loud. This is the only way to listen to this kind of music. I'm sure you have some decent speakers set up.

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I'm just getting big up to May, by the way. May says she's got her headphones on. I reckon they're probably Apple. Are they Apple? Good thing about having headphones on, you can dance around the room. Nobody knows what you're dancing to. Like, you look stupid though. You look stupid.

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I'm rocking some Sennheisers in my ears. I've got some Beats headphones as well. Donated to me. But they're pink. I'm not wearing pink headphones. So sorry.

0: I know every lick of this record. I want to say good morning to the
1: Tracy.
0: How you doing, Tracy? Here comes a James Brown. Twelve-inch version. Somewhere in the next room, I've got this on vinyl. Big up to everyone who has vinyl records. The Real McCoy. I'm gonna say big up to Spike Culture. How you doing, Spike?

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I want someone beside me, not behind me. Gonna say big up to Lola. Also, I want to say big up to Jerome.

thing I love about Shalamar songs. They're funky, but the lyrics are so meaningful. Listen to the lyrics if you've never listened to a Shalamar song before.

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That's a question. We are going back to the early 80s. I think it's time to go back in time. To a time when the music was feel good. I'll make it so good to you, babe. Even the words in the song were good. Can I say good morning to you?

I want to say big up to Boogie Babes once again. Absolutely, Boogie Babes. She said she can. You can actually understand what they were saying back in the day. Absolutely. Make that move right now, baby. It was all about chatting up people, relationships, and

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Let's say a big up to Nat. And also I want to say a big up to the wonderful Peaches. Peaches is in the house. Big up to you, Peach. Okay, we're going back to the year of 1980. Do the math. Do the math, ladies and gentlemen. 100 dog years ago.

Make that move right now. They don't make these songs like this anymore, do they? Oh, yes. Why don't you make that move? Make that move. This is the original in my book. Not the original lineup. Make that move. The real lineup of Shalamar. Jeffrey Daniel. Howard Hewitt. Make that move. Who's the lady? Who's the lady? Her name slipped my mind. I'm sure someone's going to tell me in a minute. Come on. Thank you, Paula. Jodie Watney. I'm losing the brain. I'm losing it. Everybody knows Jodie Watney. Make that move right now. I do know my Shalamar. Don't worry. And the story goes, Jodie Watney thought Howard Hewitt was a bit too arrogant, so she fell out with him. She jumped out of the band. And she said, I'm never talking to that dude again. The man's too arrogant. That was the story. And only recently Howard Hewitt went on Instagram, TikTok, and he admitted that he was a bit big-headed at the time. He admitted it. Only took him about 30 years though. Only took him about 30 years to admit it. Okay, we're gonna go into that song. We call Fairy Tears.

computer's saying no. Thank you for reminding me, Maya. I'm over halfway through the show and I haven't had a second cup of tea. I'm going to look for a long song after this one. Let's go for the Fairy Tears.

you also big up to SSS. Said this song's got you moving. I've moved one person today. Fairy Tears, what took us so long? You know what? I don't know if it's my brain, if it works in a different way. But sometimes I hear songs, I start singing. I think one or two other people do the same. Sing your own lyrics to songs that you hear. Big up to YPT. You know what? I want to say big up to one of Cruise Radio's finest DJs. His name's DJ Colonel. He's ruined another song for me now. There's a song called Intimate Connection. And when I hear it, I can't help but singing Internet Connection. He's ruined the song for me now. You know what? But that, I'm going to play it. So the song is called Intimate Connection. And I can't help but hear Internet Connection. Serious. Is it me or is my ears deceiving me or my brain's telling me something? If you don't know this one, it's got a bass line. So we go from Fairy Tears to Internet Connection. Right, you have to be a bit old school to know this one, but listen to the lyrics.

say good morning to JMC. Do you see what I mean? Do you see what I mean? Let's enjoy the bass line.

9 minutes until the top of the hour. Almost time to make myself a cup of tea. Oh, sorry, I'm English here. I mean, I'm a British person. So we drink tea. I know one or two DJs drink alcohol while they're doing their show.

internet connection. Absolutely, Vinyl. Cup of cha. Although cha is Indian, isn't it? Okay, at this point, I'm going to play a long record and make myself a cup of tea. Do the same if you want to. That song was called Intimate Connection.

to DJ Ash. He says, next choice FM. By the way, Margaret, and to Pops, I made a mistake. I forgot what day it was. I'll be here for one more hour till 1 o'clock this afternoon. I lost the plot earlier. I lost the plot. Be up to Trenton. Trenton's in Dallas, Texas. Need a round of applause for that. Also, big up to Calorie. How you doing, Calorie? Come into my life. I've got so much love to show you. That's the kind of lyrics you need to tell people every day.

0: 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The Professionals. Echelon. The day party they're all talking about. The big seven-star marquee soiree on the 12th of July. 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
3: Earlier in a few places around the world. I'm in the last hour of the show, and in the last hour, I like to bring out one or two gems, one or two old school classics. If you're from a certain generation, you might just know one or two of the songs. If you are under 25, I want to congratulate you for listening. Because you may not have heard one or two of the songs, but I can guarantee you all of the songs I've played today are classics for someone. 704 in NYC. And I want to say a big up to you, Maria, as well. How are you doing, Maria? You know what? This is the first girl power song ever made. Or maybe not. Bill Collectors at your door. Big up to Valentina. How are you doing, Valentina?

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Before the Spice Girls. There was Gwen Guthrie.

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Are your pockets empty? Let's say big up to Polly. 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Nice to have your company today. 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

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But she knew what she was talking about. And we want to say RIP to the one and only Gwen Guthrie. Died about 10, 12 years ago. Left her memory a stamp in music.

0: Say big up to Linny. 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But your pockets sure look empty. That's what she said. It's so funny. Later on, TLC came along and talked about not wanting a scrub.
1: Stop it! 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Calm down!
0: It's a Sunday. We're into the last hour. And she said, no romance without finance. This song is called

It was 1991. The Young Disciples. Good afternoon to Al, by the way. Good afternoon, Al. Quarter past the hour. We have 45 minutes left. Big up to you, Nicole. Nicole asked a question. What's this song called? The song is called Apparently Nothing. Of course it is. Right, we're in the last hour. Traditionally, in the last hour, I like to go back in time. And you never know what's coming next, and nor the why. I want to say once again, thank you for being here today. It's been a pleasure so far. It's all about the music, by the way. Spin music throughout the generations.

have to pay attention. Alan says, what a tune. It's time to go back in time even further. Big up to everyone who is under 27. Some of these songs you might not know, but if you don't know them, ask people in the chat. Ask Vinyls Collection Kim.

0: right, we're into a section. I say section of the show. Playing some tunes from the 80s, maybe the 70s, to take us to the top of the show, top of the hour. To one of people, one or two peeps, who love their music whole. Some. Wholesome. Big up to Lady Scorpion, by the way. How you doing? Enjoying the tunes today. Big up to you, Lady Scorpion. I don't know what's coming. Yes, I do know what's coming next. But I'm going to mix it up a bit, but I will stay. 40 years plus. Going to say big up to Chris, by the way. How you doing, Chris? And just a reminder, I'll be here after this show. I'll be here next Friday. Friday. And I want to say also big up to Tiga. How you doing, Tiga? Or Tiga? Tiger? It's Cruise Radio, Cruise with a Z, and also broadcasting in other places. And on a Sunday, I call it the Easy Like Sunday Morning Show.
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0: And on a Sunday morning, I like to bring out one or two songs from back in the day. Big up to Maria Eva. She says, that's my song. You know what? I'm not even going to talk over it then. I'll stop talking.

frequencies on that song right then. It's crazy. DX says that's his favourite song forever. Let's calm down.

one of those songs, one of those songs. It sounds like a 70s song. I'm waiting for the next person to sample it too. Incidentally, in about half an hour on Cruise Radio, in for Delroy P, we had DJ Menace covering for Delroy P. And if you didn't know already, DJ Menace, one of the best DJs in the world. Pay me later, sir. Big up to Aladdin. Aladdin saying, Biggie sampled that. Can't turn me away. I hope that's the reason why you're here.

I'm going to need myself a new computer. 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I'm going to bring you one or two tunes. One or two folk may never have heard in their lives, but they're 40 years old. But you know what? Back then, the musicianship was so good, you can't help but feel it.

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How you doing, Morden? She says, Sunday blessings, Mr. Delta. Thank you, Morden. Sound of the Gap Band featuring Charlie Wilson. Keep holding on.

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In the 70s, I was too young to remember any of the music sounding like this. But now I can play it. I can play it. Don't let them get you down. Old school classics.

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You must be around my age. When I say be up to Tina T as well, how you doing, Tina T? Always up to Boomba. How you doing? Stop feeling sorry for yourself. 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Go

just to let you know, in Londinium is 12:37. Ask the question. What year of music do I play? I play music from the 60s, 70s, 80s, 90s, 2000s. I'm a little bit random like that. But what I'm not playing, what I don't play, is songs from the last 2 or 3 years. I'm going to put it like that. Big up to you, Jason. How you doing? Chile was born 1964.

But you know what? Squeeze in a couple of my tunes that I like. Okay, this tune is from the 2000s. Big up to Lady Scorpion.

I'm going to give a round of applause to Errol. He's talking sense. You know what? I'm pressing this button and nothing's happening, so I'm going to have to do it this way. Oh, I forgot to play some Luther. Thank you, mate. I think I got about 15 minutes. I can do it. This one's for Coach Jackie.

here in the last stretch of the show on Cruise Radio. If you want to hear more great tunage, we have DJ Menace on Cruise Radio at the top of the hour. It must be morning then. Good morning to April. April's listening in Detroit, Michigan. Good morning, April. Pretty brown eyes. How you doing? One of those songs that fills up your whole speaker.

Thank you, April. April says, I'm playing her faves. Absolutely wonderful to hear. Just means that we're on the right and the same frequency, doesn't it? Speaking of frequencies, don't forget Cruise Radio, Cruise to the Z, on 24 hours a day, 7 days a week. And I want to say a big up to the wonderful May. May says, I forgot to play the luthor. Let's get the luthor on the turntable. Before I run out of time completely. Luther Vandross, my favourite male singer of all time. He sings After the Dance. He walked his baby home under the moonlight. That's how you set a scene. I'm going to dedicate this one also to Pauline Briscoe, makeup artist extraordinaire, in the chat. She loves a Luther.

In that one, big up to Errol, big up to Andrea, also big up to wonderful Margaret, and also to Grace, and all of you guys. See you guys next week. And if you're in the room, I hope you enjoyed that one. And you know what? Almost done, but not quite yet. We are going to keep it smooth. If you're listening on cruise, don't forget, at the top of the hour, we have DJ Menace, who will be bringing you some old school classic tunes. Now, this one's so smooth. Smooth as a baby's bottom, this one. If you know it, sing away. Be howling now. Are you ready?

say big up to Friendly Girl. Hey there, Friendly Girl. Where you been? Friendly by name, I'm sure. Friendly by nature. Big up to In My Socks. In My Socks says, I've just joined. What song is this? In Your Socks. I've been here for 3 hours. Let's say big up to Pops. Have a good day, Pops. Have a good day to the wonderful Margaret. Big up to all the cruisers. Catch you next week.

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Good morning, good evening, good afternoon. Wherever you are in the music world, you're locked into Cruise Radio. And before I introduce myself, I've got to do my pleasantries. I've got to big up the last DJ that was on. Not that he needs bigging up or anything like that. Absolutely top notch, sir. Big shouts going out to Mr. Delta Jam himself. Yeah, man, what a show, bro. What a show. I mean, the last half hour that I heard, I was just vibesing, brother. Okay, for those of you that don't know me, my name is DJ Menace, aka Menace316, in the building. I've got to take this one back from the TRP once again. Sansa Miss, Sandra Cross, I Adore You Part 2.

0492 822. Mr. 316 inside covering for the big man, Mr. Delroy P. I've got big shoes to fill, you know, and I'm only a size 9.

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I'm actually winging it today, you know. I've done no playlist. I only found out a few hours ago. And we're going to wing it today for the next 2 hours, yeah? Yeah, big shouts going out to Lady Scorpio. Also, big shouts going out to Lady Andrea in the house. How we doing? Ain't said them names for ages. Are you good?

Yeah, I've got to send some birthday shouts, you know. Massive, massive birthday shout. Birthday shout going out to Lisa. Celebrating her birthday today. Happy birthday, Lisa. Also, I've got to send a happy 7th birthday going... No, happy 6th birthday, I think it is. Going out to Olivia. You celebrated that yesterday in Spain.

Lady Shush in the house. Is that how you say it? Shush. Boy, we got bare new listeners, Ivan. I've never heard before, so it's nice to

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We were just talking today

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Because my levels look good here. Yeah, Lady Licious is saying, no, ain't.

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When the music's so nice, we play twice. When it's so sweet, we go for the instant repeat. When the music's so great, good music is what we appreciate. Have you ever...

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said it many a time, you know. If you're a DJ and you're on radio, you can't just play one Dennis Brown. You got to play three back to back. It's criminal not to, innit? That's like violating terms and conditions, mate.

Yeah, gotta send a massive, massive, massive shout going out to SW16. SW16, that's only one person, isn't it? The one and only Lady Margaret, how we doing? I've not said that name for an age, my dear. Visa. Girl, it's just you, how you doing? You good, yeah? How's mummy? Now,

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I can hear Delroy P on the phone to me. I can just hear his voice now. Too much reggae, bro. Too much reggae. 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It's about that time, innit? 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You've had your little, I don't know, you might have a little, can't call it nightcap because it's not, it's still daytime. Might have a little shot of something, I don't know. It wasn't time. Now it's time to strip down the wallpaper after this one.

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you, sister. So what's on the menu today? What are you cooking tonight? You need to let me know, yeah? I need to let the listeners know. Me and Lady Scorpio always do this thing. When I'm on there, she tells me what she's eating. And I tell you guys what she's eating.

0808 492 822. Cruise High from Radio. And that's, yeah, that's WhatsApp only, yeah. Out to her Lady Scorpio, out to Lady Margaret. Yeah, you done though. Fire, baby.

you hear the next one. The next one. I brought it in the year 1990, or it could have been 1989. And it was on the Talking Loud label. Do you remember Talking Loud Records? Back in the day. Wicked label, man. You had people like Omar on there. You had people like Young Disciples.

Listen to this. The sweet sounds of Miss Tammy Payne. Her adaptation of Free. What a tune this is, man. I've still got this in the archive on the vinyl collection. As I said, I'm talking.

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Happy birthday, Miss Jones. Hope you've had a good one, yeah? 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I know you have, trust me. I've already spoken to you. But they don't know that.

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I can't remember. 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Right in the middle of his set, he just dropped this tune, man. The crowd just went crazy, boy.

It's Fight from Radio Menace Inside for their OP. If you don't know, get to know. Sounds of Mr. Donnell Jones, The Way You Make Me Feel. You won't get this nowhere. I'm the only one that's got this on a promo.

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First things first, afternoon shouts and welcome to Radio on a Sunday. Gonna say a big, big shout going out to DJ Menace in for the European this Sunday.

So yours truly, DJ Eternity, up inside of the building once again, really, on a Sunday. The original Good Vibes Soul Show, year to year. You know how we do. Good music, good vibes, good company, good energy. Neo-soul, independent soul, elements of jazz, anything that sounds good. Especially around here on a Sunday, isn't it? Come on.

Isn't it just lovely? Isn't it just nice? The players of the instrument, a timeless classic. This is the sounds of Mr. Bob Baldwin, taken off his new coming album. So, yeah.

music like a breath of fresh air around here on a Sunday. That's why it's called the Feel Good Factor, right? Afternoon shouts, getting out to Andrea. How you doing? Nice to have you on board, ready on a Sunday. How about you and the family?

So I hope you all had a good week. So far, so good as we approach the week coming ahead. Just sending you some good vibes and good energy around here on a Sunday, playing certain bits and pieces around here on a Sunday. And I know Sunday's ever the same with your boy DJ Tyler T, right?

No Sunday ever the same. It's the many moods of yours truly, DJ Tony T. Definitely playing some nice, uplifting tunes. You know me, man. It's it's a vibes thing really on a Sunday. Do you know what I mean? I don't like to be kind of like just pigeonholed. I feel like I just need to express myself how I feel on a day. You know what I mean? Come on.

0: know me in this month. Come on. March on you every day. 22 minutes past the hours of 3 London GMT around here on a Sunday. Another edition of the Good Vibes Social with yours, DJ Tony T, up inside the building. Got to say a big shout going out to all those labeling the air around here this Sunday. Enjoying the music, enjoying the vibes. Much love, you know. Much love.
1: 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This is Ida Divine. 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

0: journey of Feel Good Soul right here with elements of jazz and all that good stuff in it. Come on.
1: Hey everybody, this is Ida Divine. I'm hanging out with my guy DJ Tony T, playing the best in independent soul, neo soul, on the Big Bad Cruise Radio. Come on now.

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Now I'm a greater medicine than music. Nothing greater than music, you know. 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

0: 47 minutes past the hours of 3 London GMT as we continue with that nice uplifting vibe, you know what I mean? Come on.
1: Hey everybody, this is Ida Divine. I'm hanging out with my guy DJ Tony T, playing the best in independent soul, neo soul, on the Big Bad Cruise Radio. Come on now, give the brother some love.
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0: Here's another big tune with a massive intro. Vibe on intro, love. 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

0: Nice and easy, nice and relaxed, nice and chilled. Another edition of the Good Vibes Soul Show with yours truly. Come on now. Come on. The many what?
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China. As you can see, I'm in one of those moods today. Yeah. Yeah. 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Get it again, man. Listen.

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Lovely, lovely sounds of Alicia Laverne. You only feel love. Been a hot minute since I played that one. Yes, man. So it's 5 minutes past hours of four. London GMT, another edition of your Good Vibes Social Radio on a Sunday. The many moons of yours truly, DJ Tony T. And let's just go straight in and have one out of the cheeky basket. You know we got, we know we got called the cheeky basket, innit?

13 minutes past the hours of 4 London GMT. And I do know today that Christos will be doing a tribute to another artist that we've lost. We lost Dexter Wansteel. We also lost, I'm sure we also lost a member of the Commodores. And we also lost, obviously, Mr. Peabo Bryson. I know that that's Christos's favourite artist. So he'll definitely be doing a tribute show to him. Hopefully he doesn't get too emotional. We know how he is. You know what I mean? But yeah, man, we're losing so many good artists, man. It's mad. More Sunday nights this though.

in cruise control right now on a Sunday. Let's have one from that man there, the boss man, they call himself the RIP. Let's have one from him.

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1: 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It's nice. But there's always more niceness around here on a Sunday, isn't there? Always more. Always.

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Good music, good vibes, good energy, right? But there's always more, isn't there? Sure.

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More Sunday nights this time, isn't it? Nice, this was saying, come on.

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And you get plenty of that really on a Sunday. 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We know Sia Dede. We know this. We know this. 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

15 minutes and counting. 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Don't forget to put out Crystal's the Boss is going to be doing a tribute to the late great Pimo Bryson. I wonder if he's going to dress up in some kind of outfit or something. 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We love him though.

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My bad. But big up yourself, bruv, because you know, you're getting there. We know so you're on in, what, 12 minutes? Yeah. Peebo Bryson all the way, yeah? Yeah. The only problem is, bruv, what are you going to play? You've got so many choices, man. Come on. Anyway. What Sunday nights is the brain? For what letting my bro.

different strokes for different folks ready on a Sunday. My billboard's been a bit aggressive on the phone today, so there's no need for that, but have a listen to this one. Just wrap your ears around this one.

7 minutes and counting. All my days wrapping up things nice and neatly, nice and sweetly around here on a Sunday. Amen, man. Here's another big tune. A big tune, you know.

Frank, can you kindly scoop in? I'm glad you enjoyed the music and the vibes around there this Sunday. Have a wonderful week ahead. Just sending you guys some love and blessings for the week ahead. 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If people are not bringing that to your life, you have to let them go. Like, your name is Frozen. I'm just saying. Anyway.

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0: 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The big seven-star marquee soiree on the 12th of July. If you're celebrating something special, do it in style. 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

0: 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The new Let Me Down Easy series is out now. 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

Afternoon. Afternoon. 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What a show.

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0: My son is no longer. 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So I'm going to do a tribute to, the main tribute is to Peebo, but let me start off with Foster Silvers, the Silvers.
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0: As I said, my artist, who I love to the molecule, has closed his eyes. His name is Peebo Bryson. And throughout the show, I'm going to give you nothing but Peebo Bryson. Peebo, let me give you a tune just like this.
1: Fire, baby. 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
1: 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Lady Scorpion, I'm back. 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

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Easy Delight. Cause love is so. I said this is your tune.

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0: Big up Bryson. 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Easy Diddy Smalls. My heart is broken. Evening Mason. So, for me to do this show, I have to be very careful and very clever, because if I'm not, certain people can take it down or won't allow it up. So, I cannot do every track by Prebo Bryson straight off. I have to do a couple of tracks, maybe one track, and then play a few other artists and then play another track. So I've got to be clever about how I'm doing this so people can hear the show after I put it up. Yeah, my artist is gone. Heart is broken. Never got to meet him, but I got to speak to him. I actually got to speak to him, but I'll tell you that story a bit later. Let's play some more music.
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0: Another artist that passed away this week. Dexter Wansell. Only fair and fitting.

These moves are you doing, my lovely? Easy Mason. Haven't seen that name for a while. Shout out to Sonia, as I said. Happy Earthstrong last night was lovely. Thank you, Delight, for your help.

One of my favourite grabs, Love Unlimited. 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Why not? Any D Smalls, why not? 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

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And it's sun. And it Joe's.

0: As I said, we're playing tribute and homage to P. Bob Bryson. One more, then give you another P. Bob. But in the meantime, it's like we're having an early reggae groove session on a Sunday. Lickle, lickle, wrap your ears. Sandy Blue, afternoon to you. Margaret Lady Scorpion.
1: Keep saying nothing, so many ways. You go.
0: Look me up with besties there as well. Easy Double T, Easy my other bestie, Bev. All my besties coming out today. Yeah, man, love this. As I said, we're doing a tribute to P. Bob Bryson, Foster Silvers, Dexter.

0: I tell you what, we've lost some people this week, God, man. 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And I said, doing a tribute to Peebo Bryson, I just wish I could just play all the tunes back to back, but we can't do that because there'll be problems. So we have to stretch them out. 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
1: Fire, baby.
0: Easy little miss on this one.

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0: Patsy. 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

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Yeah, man. 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

0: the next track I'm going to play, two of my favourite artists together that have both passed on. As you know, my artists are O'Brien, Peebo Bryson, Leroy Hudson. Mary J, as you know, I love her, Mary. Alicia Laverne, come on now. You know, I've got so many artists I really, really love, but you see this lady right here. Her last album was absolutely amazing. And when she made the album, she was suffering with cancer. She was actually dying with cancer and she was in the hospital and she wanted to finish this album. Peebo picked up the baton, got the artists together and they went and they made this album with her. She started off the album when she was not, well, she was still ill, but before she got really, really ill, he got the artists together, him, Roberta Flack. They've done a track together with her, the track I'm going to play, the self-entitled track of the album called Here We Go. He got Michael Jackson, he got George Benson, George Duke, Grover Washington Jr. The list is endless. And they came up with an album, the album called Love Lives Forever. If you ever, ever get the chance to, you know, go and listen to that album, it's amazing. She goes by the name of Minnie Riperton. Minnie Riperton, Peebo Bryson, and mine.
1: Fire, baby. Fire, baby. Fire, baby. Fire, baby.
0: On BVs, we have the late with Roberta Flack as well. This is where Mariah Carey gets the scream from. If you know, you know. Licka, licka.
2: It's a lazy afternoon.
0: Bev, you know this is one of mine.

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And I was going to wait to the end of the show to play the tune, but nah, man, right now. We have to do it right now.

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0: To the paper we play this.

Bryson, yeah. Take me down paradise. 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When will I learn? Yeah. What a tune. And it's fair and fitting that we continue, because we can do this. It's a duet. People, Bryson, Roberta Flack, taken from the album Born to Love. This is I Just Came Here.

0: message reads, you're really not letting people rest. 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
0: Come on, Didi, you know this, isn't it? Come on now.

many people reached out to me and said, Chris, how you doing? Your boy's passed. I said, I know. I was so choked up.

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Just came here to dance. Let me tell you my story about Bebo. You know I did, you know I did. So 2010, I went to Atlanta. I went to see my friend Lester and Debbie. While I was over there, Lester introduced me to his friend Willie, and he said, "Willie, this is Chris, blah blah blah, blah blah blah blah blah blah." And then, you know, we got talking. I don't know how it happened, but he turned around and he said, I don't know how it happened. We ended up talking about artists and blah blah. And goes, "Peebles, one of my favorite artists in the world." And then he goes, "Oh, Peebles, a friend of mine." I thought, "Oh, really? Right." I never said nothing. I just took it. Yeah, okay, he's your friend, whatever. Anyway, next thing I know, he goes to me. He didn't say nothing. And then it was a couple of days. I said, "Oh, we want to take you somewhere." So I said, "Okay." That was in the morning. Anyway, come the evening, it didn't happen because whatever happened, that didn't happen. So later on that day, they made a phone call. So Willie made a phone call and gave me the phone. And he goes, "Someone wants to speak to you." So I said, "Hey." So I got on the phone and said, "Hi." He went, "Hey, this is Peebo Bryson. How you doing?" I said, "This is Peebo Bryson. How you doing? Shut up." "So you're not Peebo Bryson." He goes, "Peebo Bryson, man." I said, "If it's Peebo Bryson, sing Love in Every Season. You see, when the man opened his mouth and the man sang the chorus to Love in Every Season, I start one piece of screaming, then it was a bawling, then it was a, the phone just got taken away." Oh, sugar. Only me. Only me, innit? Thank you, Dion. I know you did. I know you did, Bubs. So many people said, "Chris, you ran across my mind." Oh no, he's gone. Chris is devastated. Let me just say something again. See, yesterday, Cassandra came around yesterday, and I felt so sorry for her. I was putting my show together for today, and I was putting the tunes in just one folder. I'd called it the Peebo Bryson Collection, right? And I was putting the tunes in, and I'm playing the tunes, and I'm putting the tunes in, and I'm playing the tunes. All the eyes is watering. Cassandra just sitting there. The music is so deafening. She went to me, "My ears are hurting me." I want to say to her, "Get out. How dare you? However dares you dares. It's people, man. How could you say that? My ears are hurting me. Get out. People time about your ears. I'm dead crying, emotional, a mess. My ears are hurting me. It's too loud." If you think she rude, just put rude. Renee, Angela, everything we do. Bev!

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How you doing, bro? You good? You good? All my besties have come together this afternoon, this early evening. You don't know I needed support. Peebo's gone! Devastated.

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Easy Chick D Sexy Day. 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And I'm only mosh. 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

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Playing an artist I really love to death. Also love the family. 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

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So Sunday's going to be tricky. I mean, Tuesday's going to be a bit tricky. Evening, Black Power. 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

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That's quite a something. It was really something. 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
1: The very best is all I got.
0: Wasted talent.
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0: Should be making albums.

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Little Lickle says, I remember, it's good fun. All your teeth was out.

Rising before we leave. But for me to do that, I'll have to cut this one short. If you want to catch the rest of that song, the end of the Mama Ferrer Grooves Extravaganza, as you know, we do the last Tuesday of the month, we do the Rare Groove Extravaganza, and we'll play the whole of that track. But in the meantime, going out to the man that has passed away last Tuesday, Peabo Bryson. He done many albums and many duets, and he done an album with Natalie Cole. The album is called We Were the Best of Friends. This track is called Love Will Find You. Gotta play it to the paper. R.I.P. Natalie Cole, R.I.P. Sir Peabo Bryson. If you know, you know. If you don't know, let me educate you. Going out to the connoisseurs of rare good music.

Let me tell you, see this tune, feelings with absolute meanings. It's called Love Will Find You, taken from the album We Were Best of Friends. Natalie Cole featuring Peebo Bryson. Peebo Bryson featuring Natalie Cole. Come on, Jackie, straight after the show. The show's gonna be loaded up fully.

part two of this tribute show at the end of the month. Rare Grooves Extravaganza. Maybe I might do it next Sunday. Yeah, we could do that, innit? Woo! Yeah, Matt. To everybody on my cruise WhatsApps, thank you. All my personals, I say thank you. And everybody on the Mixcloud Get Out PU family, thank you. Last track for the evening. So, Peabody Bryson has claimed his wings, man. It's gone now. So many versions of this. Teddy Pendergrass, Stephanie Mills. Stephanie Mills, Pet Teddy. This is Peabody.

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To everybody that reached out, I say thank you.

0: 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Echelon. The day party they're all talking about. The big seven-star marquee soiree on the 12th of July. 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

Buzz Radio. Yeah, man, the biggest and the baddest thing, man. I want to tell you, you know, not just in a northwest, you know, or southwest, you know, or even east, you know. I'll tell you about the globe. You get to me, I say, yeah, man, a Chucky star talk to the real man. Them for no man.

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0: Echelon. 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

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I want to tell you, man, we are the newest thing on the block. You see that? Yeah, man, them can't go wrong, this man. A Chucky Star attack. You see that? 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

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Yeah, man, the biggest and the baddest thing, man. I want to tell you, you know, not just in a northwest, you know, or southwest, you know, or even east, you know. Me, I tell you about the globe. You get to me, I say, yeah, man, a Chucky star talk to the world, man. Them for no, man.

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0: 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Echelon. The day party they're all talking about. The big seven-star marquee soiree on the 12th of July. If you're celebrating something special, do it in style. 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
1: 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I love it.
2: 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You like it, you want it, Shazam it, buy it.

This was also done by different artists and groups. H-Town actually did a copy of this one as well. There's a new one floating around here. Trust

This is Sweet Sounds of Jerry Jackson, Wide Awake in a Dream. This was also done in the reggae fraternity by the late great Barry Biggs. And there's more.

had to play that one to the paper, as they say, to the bitter end. This track is by the late, great Peebo Bryson, who sadly we lost a few days ago. Sad loss to the music industry, but I love this particular track. Track entitled, When Will I Learn, Mr. Peebo Bryson.

Next track coming up is the J5 once again, Michael Jackson on lead vocals. It was redone way back in the day by Louisa Mark. He done it way before she done it. Two in a row, back to back from the J5. It's a track you all know out there in the Lovers Rock fraternity. He says,

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How about next one lined up for you? It is also done in the reggae fraternity Lovers Rock by Louisa Mark. I'm gonna bring to you the original.

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0: Which station will make you rip the knob off? 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

brought to you Maxine Brown, Oh No, Not My Baby. What a classic. This is Aretha Franklin. She simply says, Half a Love.

from the duo Ashford and Simpson. What a great songwriter, a great vocalist, arranger.

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There's something about Barry White that really gets me. The lyric and content of this record, absolutely wonderful. The story that he's telling is about feelings. Take a listen.

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Luke Fuller Culture. What a tune.

and final entry. I shall see you later on tomorrow, 6 or 8, our Silver Flavors will be back. With a different selection, a different flavor. So I'm going to say goodbye, God bless, on this last and final entry. Big shouts going out to all the silent listeners out there in Radioland. Large up your structure wherever you are, near or far in the world. This is Miss Betty Wright. Somebody's Only Love.

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0: 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The new Let Me Down Easy series is out now. Part 2 is coming soon.
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0: this, mommy. 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We say mommy.
1: Tonya, yeah. You are the number one DJ. I said you take up your father's step. And when he takes it, he couldn't play it again, then you take it up.
0: Yeah. Big up, mommy.
1: All right.
0: All right, mommy. Love you, yeah?
1: All right, I love you too, and God, no

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